0: David, this is Delilah. What can I do for you?
1: Hi, Delilah. Basically, I was engaged to this woman 24 years ago. We were too young, and we just sort of drifted apart. We never broke it off. And about a year ago, I got an email from her. She looked me up on the internet and found me just to see what I was doing. And we started emailing, and soon enough, we were phoning 3 times a day. And last October, we got together again, physically, and we've discovered that we are each other's love of our lives.
0: So what you say you never broke up. You just forgot to call her and say, by the by, I'm dumping you for 24 years?
1: I didn't, not that I forgot, just that I didn't know what to do. I was too young.
0: And no time during that, you know, next 6 months, year after, you just wandered off into the darkness. You never thought, gosh, I should really call this girl and let her know that I dumped her.
1: Well, I did, actually. And then it turns out by that time she was engaged to somebody else.
0: Ah, so she forgot to dump you.
1: No. It was a mutual thing. And then in the meantime, we both got married to other people. And
0: now you're back together.
1: And now we found each other again.
0: And what's her name?
1: Larissa.
0: So now if you get upset with Larissa again, are you going to let her know? Are you going to sit down and have a conversation about it?
1: Oh, Delilah, you have never seen such communication between two people as we have between ourselves.
0: Really?
1: She'll be walking past the telephone, and I will be calling her, and she'll have it in her hand and it rings.
0: So does that let you know that maybe you were meant to be together?
1: Oh, yes. Oh, no question about it. I wish we could teach the world about this, but, you know.
0: Do you just feel like you have this magical secret that nobody else could possibly understand?
1: It's just something we have. It's just beautiful and wonderful. And
0: Did you feel like this before with your wife?
1: No, never. I've never felt like this with anybody.
0: Well, let me see if I can't find a song that adequately sums up everything that you're feeling.
1: That would be wonderful.

0: 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Help, Delilah. My neighbor and I have been hanging out for about a year. We play cards. We play Yahtzee. We play board games. We sit on the porch for hours talking. He tells me I'm his best friend and that he loves me as such. He even gives me a little kiss goodnight. We go to dinner, we go to lunch, sometimes we go to movies. The problem is, I want more. Not sure if I should voice my feelings and risk losing a friend or just continue keeping things the way they are. I might mention he's 27 years younger than me. Any advice would be more than welcome. Thank you in advance from Allison." Allison, I will have my Mama Delilah words for you coming up next. You're listening to Delilah. Some of the most meaningful moments happen in the quiet rhythm of everyday life, especially around the breakfast table. That's why what I serve my family matters and why I trust Grainberry cereal. 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Their goal was simple: make a more natural cereal that supports heart health for families everywhere. 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Also try Grainberry honey nut, apple cinnamon, and cinnamon frosted. 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Just the way family moments should be.
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0: 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If there's an event happening in the area, you'll see it on our online calendar. 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This is Delilah. Thank you for spending part of your evening with us.

Tonight's Delilah's Dilemma is from a listener who is playing Yahtzee, playing board games, playing card games, but being played. Allison, you have been put in the friend zone. Very clearly, you have been put in the friend zone. If your Yahtzee playing, board game playing friend wanted you out of the friend zone, trust me, he's had plenty of times and plenty of opportunities to make that move. It sounds to me like he is very comfortable allowing you to meet his emotional needs and to be his best friend and to hang out with him nightly, but that's all he wants. Because if he wanted more, trust me, he would be making the move to have a whole lot more going on in this relationship. So you can continue to spend your time aching and longing for a deeper connection, or you can say, you know what? You're a lot of fun. You're kind of cute. I enjoy our time together, but I really want to build my life and I want a partner that wants to be with me. And then go find that partner. Because this young man doesn't want that kind of intimacy with you, or he would have let you know that long ago. That is my biggest impression from this. If he wanted to be with you, to be a couple with you, he would have made a move.

in the first couple of days or the first couple of weeks, and it's been a year. So you can continue to settle for being a bestie, which is not a bad thing to have, or you can spend your energy finding your life partner. Good luck and God bless you.

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Hello. Welcome to your Wednesday night. Summer flying by. Have you been out on the water? 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Have you spent time with your kids or your grandkids or your nieces or nephews or young people who thrilled to a water balloon fight? I am here to cool you down on this hot August night. 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

I received this delightful letter from Barb Kearney, who is so in love. She says, I'm 71 years young, and my sweetheart is 78 years old. We met 21 years ago, and we've been married 20 wonderful years. Bernie's first wife died of cancer about 6 years before I met him on a blind date. I had been recently divorced after a 23-year marriage to an alcoholic. My friend said to me, I know this sweet man would be perfect for you. He's very lonely since his wife passed. Like, that should matter to me. I said, I'm not interested in meeting anyone. She said, you can just meet him. You don't have to marry the guy. Well, the rest is history. I call him my Prince Charming. We've never had a fight. We still hold hands. That blind date was the best thing I ever did. Barb, here's a song for you and Bernie.

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1: Get out of your mind and focus on the good things in life. And I am here to take your calls, to share your stories, to smooth off the rough edges of your day after hours. Come on in and make yourself at home.

0: myself. Hi, you've called the Delilah Show. Who's this?
1: This is Gaia.
0: What can I do for you, Gaia?
1: I was wondering if you could play a song for me.
0: Who are you thinking of as we celebrate a summer of love?
1: A crush I have.
0: Who are you crushing on?
1: His name's Eli.
0: And what do you love most, like most, because we're just crushing, we're not to the love stage yet. What do you like most about Eli?
1: He's always so nice to me, always talking to me.
0: So he's just a nice guy.
1: He is.
0: And is he cute to boot?
1: Very.
0: Nice guy, very cute. Have you gone and done anything fun this summer?
1: No, not this summer, not yet.
0: Not yet, we need to drop the hint, huh?
1: Yeah.
0: Okay, I'll do my part.

0: keeping you company on this August night, Wednesday night. Thank you for joining me. Thank you for being a part of my night, a part of this show for years now. Thank you for the comments that you leave me on social media. If you're on TikTok, look me up, Radio Delilah. Brit is fun wrote, closing my eyes and pretending I'm in the back seat of my parents' car on the way home. Comfort. Comfort. I want this show to be a place of comfort. I want this show to be like the cool side of your pillow every night. You're listening to Delilah.
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12: 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What are you waiting for? 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

0: Hi, good evening. Is this Bob?
1: This is Bob.
0: Hi, Bob. What can I do to make your night a little better just for you?
1: I just want to tell you about the most incredible lady I have ever met.
0: Okay. What's her name?
1: Her name is BJ, and I met her about 9 years ago, 10 years ago, something like that. And we met in a paralegal class, as a matter of fact. And when she walked into the room, the place lit up. That's the kind of a person she is. Bright, vivacious, and most people at first look think she's a flake. And I'm here to tell you that she is probably the most intelligent lady, one of the most beautiful ladies I have ever seen.
0: So she's bright, vivacious, she's a knockout, so people naturally assume she's not that bright?
1: That she's an idiot, yeah.
0: What song do you want to hear for BJ?
1: I'm going to let you do the thing you do best.
0: Now, are you guys dating? Are you together? Are you a couple?
1: I was an idiot. I let her walk out of my life about 7-8 years ago.
0: Oh, Bob, what were you thinking?
1: I couldn't say those three little words.
0: So pride got in your way?
1: Yeah, pride, stupidity, you know, whatever.
0: You don't sound like a stupid person.
1: Well.
0: So you let fear stop you from telling her how you felt?
1: Mm-hmm.
0: You knucklehead, you.
1: Yes. I agree, 1,000%.
0: What we have to do here is, number one, hope she may, by some stretch of the imagination, be listening.
1: She probably is. Well, you know, it was 8 years ago, but she was listening to you then. I don't think she'd have stopped.
0: Well, we'll play a song for her, but let this be a lesson to other young people that may be listening.
1: Yep.
0: That you don't let love pass you by?
1: Nope. There's a thing called carpe diem. Anyway, pick a good one for me, would you?

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0: smoothing off the rough edges of your Wednesday night. What does that mean? That means life can beat you up. Wildfires, storms, being laid off, having your heart broken by a sweetheart, getting ghosted, having your adult children say, thanks for breaking your back to raise me, but I'm just going to walk away and pretend like you don't exist. All those things can break your heart into a million pieces. I am here to remind you that life is still precious, still so worth living. There are monarch butterflies and bumblebees in national parks, flowers galore, beautiful trees, beautiful people, grandbabies and nieces and nephews, and life in abundance. Whatever things are good, whatever things are pure, whatever things are sweet, think on these. I am here to remind you to think on the sweet things in life and do not let the storms of life destroy you. Do not let the storms of life destroy you. 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
7: Every year, Steve Faircal climbs the stairs at the John Hancock Center in Chicago, 94 floors to the top.
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0: Carrie, thank you for your patience. Who are you thinking of tonight?
1: My son, Brandon.
0: How old is Brandon?
1: He's 19.
0: You don't sound old enough to have a 19-year-old.
1: Oh, thank you.
0: You don't sound 19 yourself.
1: Oh, yeah, I am. I'm way over it.
0: Okay, so tell me about your young man.
1: Well, he's a wonderful young man. He's the most important man in my life. He always will be, and he always has been. He was my miracle. He saved my life many times. Just knowing that he was there for me kept me going through so much, and he has sacrificed so much for me and for our family. And I just want him to know how much I love him and how special he is to me. He took time off from college to help me take care of my mom, who's sick. And he took a whole year off for that. And he's still helping. And I just want him to know how great I think he is and how proud I am of him for everything he's doing. And that I love him.
0: So he has a generous and a kind heart.
1: Extremely.
0: He's a nurturer.
1: Yep, he is.
0: And
1: he's wonderful.
0: He's your hero.
1: He's my hero. Yep.
0: I'll play a song for him. I'm glad that you are blessed with such an awesome young man.
1: Thank you, Delilah.

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1: Hey, that included talking to someone you love and telling them how much you love them. That's what we try to do each night, encourage you to share your heart. And now is your chance to do just that because the phone lines are wide open.

0: Hi, good evening. Welcome to the Delilah Show. Who is this?
1: Amanda.
0: Hi, Amanda. Who are you thinking about tonight?
1: My best friend and her boyfriend. They went through some rough times last week, and she made a big mistake, and he decided to forgive her, and they're so in love, I wanted to dedicate a song to them.
0: And why isn't your best friend calling me then?
1: She didn't know about it. I just wanted to surprise her. I know, you know, it's her favorite song, and you know, she was really heartbroken last week. And
0: You say she made a mistake, like on a scale of 1 to 10, with 1 being she burned the ZD and 10 being she went out with his best friend, where does her mistake fall on the scale?
1: Probably about an 8.
0: Ouch.
1: Yeah, but, you know, they're in love, and he was mad for, you know, about a day, but he decided to give her another chance because he really cares for her. And he's a really great guy, so I figured they deserved it.
0: And what's his name?
1: Christian.
0: And hers?
1: Bethany.
0: And what song do you want to play? You're playing matchmaker here, Amanda. What song do you want to hear for your friends?
1: Lee and Rhymes, How Do I Live?
0: All right, let me see what I can do for you.
1: All right, thank you.

0: 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It was so relaxing. 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It'll be there tomorrow, maybe today if you live in a city. And join me every night. I will still tuck you into bed on a relaxing note. You're listening to Delilah.
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0: Hi, good evening. Who's this?
1: This is Chris.
0: Chris, what can I do for you tonight?
1: I was just wondering if maybe you could play a song for a special guy that I really like.
0: What's his name?
1: His name is Craig, and I work with him. And I've never felt this way before. I feel like I'm back in high school again. I'm 44 years old, and he knows I'm interested in him. And I see him every day at work, and he sees me every day at work. And
0: so is there a little spark flying going back and forth?
1: For me, there is, but I don't know about for him.
0: So you're not sure where he stands, if he just wants to be coworkers or if he wants to, you know, be coworkers that meet over the drinking fountain and...
1: Right.
0: Yeah.
1: Right. And he knows I'm crazy about him, and I feel like I'm back in high school again.
0: You've got a crush on Craig.
1: And I don't know what to do. I mean, I've done everything, but... actually come out and ask him out, do you know what I mean?
0: Well, I'd say this is a pretty bold move. If this Craig can hear you talking about him on the radio and know that even though you're coworkers, you still want to, you know, take a swim in the company pool.
1: Right.
0: And not respond, then he's not interested.
1: Right.
0: But if he brings you flowers tomorrow or comes up to your desk tomorrow and says, you know, it could have been another Chris on the air last night talking about another Craig, but I'm guessing it was you and let's go see a movie.
1: Right.
0: And it's all good.
1: I'm hoping.
0: All right. To that end, let me see what I can play for you.
1: Okay.
0: You have a good night.
1: Thank you. You too.

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0: I love knowing that I get to be a part of your romance or a part of your joy when you find out you're expecting, or a part of your kids' lives when you tuck them into bed. But I am equally honored to be a part of your sorrow when you're going through tough times. We've been through some tough times together, let me tell you. Divorces, oh yeah, went through those while I was on the air. And loss, losing your loved ones. I am honored that you let me be a part of the tough times as well as the good times. And I hope the good times outweigh the tough times 1,000 to 1. I'm glad you are here with us tonight as we share your stories from the heart. You're listening to Delilah.
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0: Catherine, what can I do for you?
1: Hi, Delilah. I've wanted to talk to you forever. I've called like a million times.
0: Well, I'm glad you made it through. And tell me, who is on your heart tonight?
1: My ex-boyfriend, Jordan. We've been through a lot through the past year, and I am crazy in love with him, and he just doesn't feel the same anymore. And no matter what I do, it just seems like I can't make him love me.
0: No, you can't. You can never make someone love you. They either do or they don't.
1: Exactly. And it's hard.
0: Yeah, it is. And you try everything. You try looking cute. You try making him jealous. You try standing on your head and screaming at the top of your lungs, "But I love you." And
1: exactly.
0: It doesn't matter.
1: I tried it all. None of it worked.
0: So you want me to find you a song to help with that closure process, that letting go process?
1: I would love you to find me a song.
0: Catherine, here's something that a counselor told me years ago when I just could not get over my first husband. And I thought that in order to let go and move on, I had to stop loving him, that those feelings had to go away. And she looked at me, she said, "Delilah, they'll never go away. But that's okay. You can still move on with your life." And that was a really strange concept for me. I accepted that, you know what, when you love somebody that completely, you will love them forever. But if they don't want to participate in your life and to be a part of your life,

0: life. There's nothing you can do to force it. So move on.
1: That's true. Just be happy for the memories, I guess.
0: And live life fully wherever you are in whatever context.
1: Exactly.
0: Let me find a song for you.

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1: Sounds like her game playing partner is playing bigger games with her heart. We will delve into this story and see what kind of hand of cards she's been dealt. Stay tuned for that coming up next.

0: Hi, Jen. This is Delilah. What can I do for you?
1: Well, I'm just calling to give my love to my soulmate and my best friend in the world, Jeff. He's been my partner for 3.5 years, and we have a beautiful baby boy together. He's 1.5 years old. His name's Niles. And I have had 3.5 wonderful years with this man, and I love him so much. He is just my soulmate, my best friend, and a wonderful, wonderful father to our son. And we've been separated now for almost 4 months, and I wanted to send my love out to him because I miss him so much.
0: All right. God bless you, honey.
1: Thank you.

0: Allison writes, "Hello, Delilah. Please help. Help, Delilah. My neighbor and I have been hanging out for about a year. We play cards. We play Yahtzee. We play board games. We sit on the porch for hours talking. He tells me I'm his best friend and that he loves me as such. He even gives me a little kiss goodnight. We go to dinner, we go to lunch, sometimes we go to movies. The problem is, I want more. Not sure if I should voice my feelings and risk losing a friend or just continue keeping things the way they are. I might mention he's 27 years younger than me. Any advice would be more than welcome. Thank you in advance from Allison." Allison, I will have my Mama Delilah words for you coming up next. You're listening to Delilah. 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
2: there is a strong line of thunderstorms moving through Northwest Iowa right now.
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2: 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Now is the time to get to your basement or a small interior room on the lowest level.
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5: 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This is Delilah. Thank you for spending your evening with us.

Tonight's Delilah's Dilemma is from a listener who is playing Yahtzee, playing board games, playing card games, but being played. Allison, you have been put in the friend zone. Very clearly, you have been put in the friend zone. If your Yahtzee playing, board game playing friend wanted you out of the friend zone, trust me, he's had plenty of times and plenty of opportunities to make that move. It sounds to me like he is very comfortable allowing you to meet his emotional needs and to be his best friend and to hang out with him nightly, but that's all he wants. Because if he wanted more, trust me, he would be making the move to have a whole lot more going on in this relationship. So you can continue to spend your time aching and longing for a deeper connection, or you can say, you know what? You're a lot of fun. You're kind of cute. I enjoy our time together, but I really want to build my life and I want a partner that wants to be with me. And then go find that partner. Because this young man doesn't want that kind of intimacy with you, or he would have let you know that long ago. That is my biggest impression from this. If he wanted to be with you, to be a couple with you, he would have made a move in the first couple of days or the first couple of weeks, and it's been a year. So you can continue to settle for being a bestie, which is not a bad thing to have, or you can spend your energy finding your life partner. Good luck and God bless you.

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0: you ever come up with great ideas? I do, usually in the middle of the night. And then I become fixated on them. Then I become obsessed with them because I have wild ADHD and I'm a little bit compulsive. I come up with great ideas in the middle of the night. If I don't write them down, I beat myself up for days. If I do write them down, I become a maniac because it's all I focus on for a while. But you need to write down your good ideas. And then you need to write down all the reasons those good ideas should work. There's going to be plenty of people telling you why it won't work. I am here to say, figure out how to make it work. If you have a good idea, if you have a great idea, something that will impact the world for good, maybe not the whole world, maybe just your neighborhood, maybe just your partner, maybe just your child. Write down that good idea and then write down all the reasons you need to focus on it and do it. And shut your ears to the folks who will tell you, you'll never make it. Because if you listen to them, you won't make it. If you listen to me, you're halfway there already. You're listening to Delilah.
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2: You stepped out for your morning jog, except it's not your usual morning jog. You started listening to an epic sci-fi book on Audible. 30 chapters later, you've accidentally run a half marathon. You lost track of how far you've run, somewhere just past the city limits. You can't stop. You have to find out what happens next. Then it's over. The universe seems bigger. You feel different. You feel like you have no idea where you are. Audible. Stories that speak to you.
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1: It's called the hustle up the Hancock.
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0: Aubrey. What can I do for you?
1: Hey, I was just going to call and share about, first tell you, I've listened to you, I'm 23 now, but I've listened to you since I was in junior high. And I just wanted to call you tonight. I was reflecting. I'm on my way back home from my parents' house and reflecting on some of my loved ones, and I thought I'd share about my loved ones.
0: Okay. And now that we're here together, what can I do for you?
1: I'm engaged, newly engaged, and I wanted you to pick a song to dedicate. I met him when I was 18. I'm 23 now, and it took 5 years of friendship for us to finally be together. And it was a long road, and we have an interesting story. But he's with me now, and I just have peace, joy, and happiness, and never felt this way about anybody in my whole life. And I just wanted to ask if you could pick from your knowledge of sweet love songs to dedicate to my sweet man.
0: So 5 years you were friends before you made that step into relationship. Now, were you friends, but you had a crush on him and wanted to kiss his face, or you were truly just friends?
1: You already know I had a huge crush on him.
0: That whole 5 years you were looking at him going, sure, let's just be friends, but couldn't I just have one kiss, one small little one? Couldn't you just hold me in those strong arms for the rest of my life, huh?
1: That's right. He's my Prince Charming. And as soon as I saw him in the cafeteria, I thought, oh my gosh, he is the most handsome man I've ever seen up close. And he's finally mine. It took a long time and a long story. We had such a story.
2: When your legs don't work like they used to before, and I can't sweep you off of your feet,

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1: Hopefully you got a lot done and you feel good about yourself. Hopefully you reached out in love to someone else and connected heart to heart. Whatever you're doing, I'm glad you're doing it with us.

0: Sharon, thank you for calling. I understand there's somebody you want to brag about tonight.
1: Oh, yes. My husband.
0: What's his name?
1: We'll just call him Sean.
0: Okay. Sean. Is that what he likes to be called?
1: Yes, it is.
0: Is there another name he would prefer to be called by?
1: No, that's usually what I call him.
0: Okay.
1: That's kind of brief for his long name because he's from China. And so whenever you're trying to mix American syllables with Chinese syllables, sometimes you get kind of mixed up.
0: So Sean it is. And what do you want to tell me about your hubby?
1: Oh, well, we've been together 14 years as of this year. And he stepped into from being a professional in the business world to handling three kids that he had never had any education, take care of children except for reading books and going to the sports games and events and things like that. And I'm really proud of him.
0: So he took on not just a wife, but a ready-made family, and he stepped up to the plate and he did it well?
1: Absolutely. He knows how to combat those firestorms that parents have to go through, and no one's ever really prepared until it's your day.
0: And you've been married how many years?
1: 14 years.
0: Because you're still grinning. You sound like newlyweds. You're so in love.
1: Oh, yeah. Every day is a new day, and it makes me be appreciative of him even more. And I feel that, other people who are in my shoes who have left their first one because of the problems that were making me realize there's got to be someone better out there. It's not just me, you know. And I feel we're very fortunate as well.
0: Will you go give him a big hug and tell him thank you for being so good to you and your children? And I'll play a song that says that.

0: smoothing off the rough edges of your Wednesday night. I am here each night so that I can talk to you, so that I can listen to you, which is even more important than talking to you a lot of times, so that I can hear your stories and find out who you love and why you love them, so that we can share heart to heart and make the night a little more peaceful, a little more joyful, a little more inspiring. You're listening to Delilah.
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8: 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This is Delilah. Thank you for spending part of your evening with us.

0: Hi, good evening. Who's this?
1: This is Matt.
0: Matt, what can I do for you?
1: Oh, I'd like just like to request a song and dedicate it to my beautiful wife, Rebecca, if I could. And let her know that I love her very, very much.
0: Okay. And, tell me about your beautiful wife and why you love her very, very much.
1: Oh, I just love the things she does for me. She makes me very happy. She makes me laugh. It makes me smile all the time if I'm sad. And I don't know, it's just... we've only been married for about 4 months now, but all these last 4 months have been awesome. And I like always being with her and being able to let her know that I love her.

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0: just about time for me to disappear out of here and take off into the darkness. If I didn't get to your request or your dedication, I'm sorry. I hope that the songs touched your heart. I hope that they filled your spirit with encouragement. Have a wonderful Thursday, and do me a favor, take some time out of your Thursday schedule to slow down and love someone. Good night. You're listening to Delilah.
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0: What can I do for you, Denise?
1: Well, I need a song. I'm not sure which song. I think you can pick it out for me. I was remarried. I'm in my 50s. My husband left me about 3 years ago. It was my second marriage. He was very narcissistic. And it's taken me all this time, almost 3 years, to really get over him. And I need some kind of a song that just says how I'm starting over and I've finally gotten over all the pain and the trauma of all this.
0: Okay, so if he was that narcissistic, why did it take you 3 years to get over him instead of saying, whoo, don't let that screen door hit you on the backside on your way out, buddy?

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It's just a terrible thing, and it's not the normal breakup. It's very traumatic to people. It's very emotional, and that's part of what happens when you're involved with someone like that, and it's actually good to kind of make people aware of this. It was a real bumpy ride for me for quite a while, and I'm finally over it, and I'm very proud of myself because it really, I was down about as low as you can go, and I really had to pull myself back up, and it's been rough, but I did it.

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3: Your More 104.9 Live Doppler forecast for your Thursday, mostly sunny, highs of 83. For this evening, partly cloudy, lows of 61. For Friday, a 30% chance of showers, highs of 85, and Friday night will be clear, lows of 57 degrees. For more on your weather, log online to more1049.com.

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4: Your More 104.9 Live Doppler forecast for your Thursday, mostly sunny, highs of 83. For this evening, partly cloudy, lows of 61. For Friday, a 30% chance of showers, highs of 85. And Friday night will be clear, lows of 57 degrees. For more on your weather, log online to more1049.com.

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6: You're more 104.9 live Doppler forecast for your Thursday. Mostly sunny, highs of 83. For this evening, partly cloudy, lows of 61. For Friday, a 30% chance of showers, highs of 85. And Friday night will be clear, lows of 57 degrees. For more on your weather, log online to more1049.com.

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1: They say the holy water's watered down, and this town's lost its faith. 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Oh my, my, oh my, my love, I take one look at you, you're taking me out.

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1: Your more 104.9 live Doppler forecast for your Thursday, mostly sunny, highs of 83. For this evening, partly cloudy, lows of 61. For Friday, a 30% chance of showers, highs of 85. And Friday night will be clear, lows of 57 degrees. For more on your weather, log online to more1049.com.

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3: Your More 104.9 Live Doppler forecast for your Thursday, mostly sunny, highs of 83. For this evening, partly cloudy, lows of 61. For Friday, a 30% chance of showers, highs of 85. And Friday night will be clear, lows of 57 degrees. For more on your weather, log online to more1049.com.

0: 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Some of the biggest songs ever. 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
0: Catchy? 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
1: Your more 104.9 Live Doppler forecast for your Thursday, mostly sunny, highs of 83. For this evening, partly cloudy, lows of 61. For Friday, a 30% chance of showers, highs of 85. And Friday night will be clear, lows of 57 degrees. For more on your weather, log online to more

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0: Alejandro, that is Lady Gaga. 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
1: Good morning, Kevin. 622, 51 degrees currently.
0: Pretty thick out there, TJ.
1: It is. In fact, this morning driving in, it was a lot thicker than yesterday morning, but it's looking similar right now.
0: Dense fog advisory until 10 a.m. for the entire broadcast area. More on the weather coming up, and at 7:05, another pair of tickets to Martina McBride at the fair.
1: That's right, and gate tickets, Kev.
0: Yep, we'll throw that in there as well. We have got you covered for the night. Come to the show on us. 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
0: Fog advisory until 10 a.m., then sunny today, low 80s. Tonight down to 60, partly cloudy. Tomorrow may see some showers in the morning, then partly sunny by the afternoon. High mid-80s, clear. Tomorrow night, mid-50s. Saturday, sunny, mid-80s. By Saturday night, low 60s. Sunny on Sunday, mid-80s. And then on Monday, becoming sunny and high mid-80s.
1: It is 626, 51 degrees currently. For more weather, go to more1049.com.

0: It is Olivia Dean and the Man I Need on More 104.9, picking you up in the morning, even if it is a little foggy.
1: But we can handle it again, Kev, because it's not going to be crazy hot today, but it'll be a nice day today.
0: Yeah, into the low 80s, which will be better than yesterday. 76 was our high yesterday.
1: That so was it. I enjoyed yesterday. If we could have another yesterday, I'd take it.
0: Mm-hmm. On the way, we will check the weather coming up in about 10 minutes. And then in just over an hour, we'll do the cash call at 740. Hey, if you're not signed up, do that. You only have to sign up one time at more1049.com. Here's a news update.
2: ABC News, I'm Sherry Preston. Oil prices are holding steady this morning as the world waits for a deal on reopening the Strait of Hormuz. Iran says it's in the final stages of drafting an agreement, not with the U.S., with Oman. New court filings show the Trump administration has now paid back $100 billion of the tariffs that were struck down by the Supreme Court. ABC's Peter Haralambos.
3: The Trump administration owes a total of $166 billion to thousands of American businesses who pay the tariffs that were struck down by the Supreme Court. While companies are beginning to get those refunds, most consumers aren't seeing that money go back into their pockets, even though they paid higher prices because of the tariffs.
2: Prosecutors in Israel have now charged a settler in the West Bank killing of a Palestinian activist last year. The salmonella outbreak connected to jalapenos from Mexico has now spread to 27 states, making it at least 345 people sick, and the cyclosporiasis outbreak has grown to 15 states. This is ABC News.
4: Tiger it.
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0: 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Here's Kevin and TJ.
1: Don't be so rude early in the morning, okay? Phil Collins and Magic are right there, back to back here. Good morning, TJ.
2: Good morning, Kevin. 6:40 a.m., 51 degrees currently.
1: All right, this is the time of year where we go back to school, we go back to college. School is going to be starting here very soon. And, you know, there's a lot of people that might be going to college, and maybe they haven't decided what they want to do yet or what kind of a degree they want to go after.
2: Yeah. And you don't have to know right away, my friends. I still don't even know if this is what I want to do.
1: Oh, it is.
2: It is. It is.
1: It is. So here are some very interesting careers that do not require a four-year degree.
2: Okay. Mm-hmm.
1: Now, some of these did surprise me. Like, I have a two-year degree. Do you have a four-year degree?
2: I'm not a complete four. I have an associate's, but then I've got extra. I'm 12 credits away from having my bachelor's, essentially.
1: Oh,
2: yeah.
1: Yeah. Well, TJ, you need to go back and get your bachelor's.
2: I probably should do that.
1: Well, and you can do it on the side.
2: I could. I could do it through Iowa Lakes Community College, couldn't I?
1: Yes, sir.
2: All right. Well, that's good to know.
1: So here are some examples of some rather high-paying jobs without a four-year degree. An air traffic controller.
2: Mm-hmm. I don't know if I'd want the stress on that, Kev.
1: Yeah, I would agree. I would agree. Now, it'd be cool to be in the tower.
2: Yeah.
1: And to overlook the runways and the airport and to see all the action. But yeah, there's a lot that's on your shoulders. A commercial pilot.
2: I actually would enjoy that. I did. Mm-hmm. I did take aviation lessons when I was in high school, and that is an interest of mine.
1: And I heard you failed.
2: Well, I couldn't afford the rest of the training.
1: I don't know if I want you as my pilot. I mean, no offense, but
2: I probably would agree with you,
1: because you'd see a cloud and you'd focus on the cloud and not pay attention to what's in front of you.
2: Mm-hmm. Yeah. Mm-hmm. Well, that's why they have autopilot.
1: Nuclear power reactor operator.
2: Is that Homer Simpson?
1: Nuclear power. I don't know. A power distributor or dispatcher. Elevator and escalator installer. That sounds like a dangerous job.
2: Yeah, that does sound dangerous.
1: A nuclear technician. That would be way above my pay grade.
2: Yeah.

0: transportation and distribution manager, a radiation therapist, a ship engineer, a powerhouse substation electrical repair person.
1: And these only require two-year training or degree?
0: Yeah. Petroleum refinery operator, also a dental hygienist, a postmaster or mail superintendent, electrical power line installer, a firefighting supervisor, and diagnostic medical sonographer.
1: The sonographer could be kind of cool. You know, a lot of, you're getting to have a family see the fetus for the first time.
0: Sure.
1: Isn't that right?
0: Sure.
1: Yeah.
0: Something like that.
1: Be interesting and be kind of fun.
0: So for you students who are getting ready to go back to school and you just don't know what you want to do with your life, those are some ideas, I guess.
1: Yeah.
0: You're welcome. Coming up, we have a check of the weather and Brian Adams.
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0: Fog advisory until 10, then becoming sunny and low 80s. Tonight down to 16, cloudy. A few showers are possible tomorrow morning, and then mid 80s down to the mid 50s tomorrow night. Saturday sunny and mid 80s. Saturday night down to the low 60s. Sunny on Sunday, mid 80s. And then Monday becoming sunny and high mid 80s.
1: We are at 646, 51 degrees currently. For more weather, go to more1049.com.

0: He's choosing Texas. I can tell. That's Ella Langley. More 104.9. Brian Adams and Someday back in there also.
1: Good morning, Kevin. 6:54, 51 degrees currently.
0: Amusement park rides. You know, when I was younger, I was all about it, but I've never been a fan of roller coasters.
1: I've not also been a fan of roller coasters either, Kev.
0: Even when I was in school and in college in my early 20s, there was something about roller coasters I just couldn't do.
1: The roller coaster up at the lake when I was younger, it twisted my neck somehow at one point that for a week of the summer over our family reunion, I couldn't move my head one direction.
0: Oh.
1: So that ruined roller coasters for me at an early age. Yeah. Mm-hmm.
0: Yeah. Well, you were probably moving around, you know. And
1: yep. Not doing it right.
0: So there was a man on the Goliath roller coaster at Six Flags in Georgia. He got hit in the face with a shoe when he was on the roller coaster, believe it or not. He caught the shoe.
1: He caught it.
0: He was able to return it to the person who lost the shoe. And the whole thing has been on video. Here's audio from the moment.
2: Oh, my God. I got it. I caught the shoe. Woo-hoo! I got hit in the face and caught a shoe. Whose shoe do I have?
0: Anybody missing a shoe?
1: This sounds like a modern Cinderella story, Kev.
0: Oh, jeez.
1: Could you imagine you're on this ride and you see this thing coming at you? Like, to have the wherewithal to catch it, that's pretty amazing that his reflexes were able to do that. My fear would not be a shoe. My fear would be a bird.
0: Bird. So a long time ago, I think I was in high school, my youth group went to Valley Fair for the day.
1: Okay.
0: And everybody was like, okay, we got to go on the roller coaster. And I forget what the name of the big roller coaster was.
1: Was that the one that had the loop?
0: There was that one. And then there was another one that went straight down. And I'm trying to remember the name of it. Was it Excalibur?
1: Yes.
0: Excalibur. Yes. So everybody is like, okay, we got to go on this roller coaster. And I'm thinking, well, you know, it's a rather short roller coaster ride. And, you know, so it goes up to the top and then goes down and then, you know, you do a couple of loops and then you're done. I could probably do that. So we're waiting in line, and as you're waiting in a line, you get to see this roller coaster in action.
1: Yeah.
0: And every time I saw this roller coaster, I took a gulp. Like, I...
1: You were self-negotiating.
0: Yeah,
1: hard.
0: Like, what have I agreed to? And we were in line probably a good half hour.
1: Oh, and you didn't talk yourself out of it?
0: I did. Yes, I did. So we were going to be the next group that got to go on. Yep. And I'm there, and I'm like, hey, boys and girls, I'm going to tap out. And they were like, come on, you can't, come on. And I was like, you know what, make fun of me all you want. As long as my feet are on the ground, I am content.
1: Yeah, I'll be happy to hold the bags, the drinks, the purses, whatever you want. I'll cheer you on.
0: Yeah, right, yeah.
1: Well, Kev, that reminds me of when I went to Universal Studios in Florida, and we went on the Tower of Terror, and they sat me between a couple of folks that happened to be larger than me. I was about 85, 90 pounds, 14 years old, and the two on either side
0: of
1: me.
0: And now you weigh 95?
1: I'm 115, just wait. Okay. So the two on either side, there was a gap between where your legs hit the bar, right? And there's a picture of me falling where I'm clutching the bar with my hands underneath and arms underneath. And the two people on either side of me have got my shoulders trying to hold me down. And we all look frightened.
0: Oh.
1: So it was at that point that I realized, you know what? I'm better at just enjoying the food and watching people at a theme park than going on the rides.
0: So you easily could have flown out of the seat.
1: I could have died.
0: Man, yeah, that would do it for me.
1: Uh-huh, yeah. So, yeah, you won't catch me on anything that falls or drops or...
0: Not unless I am properly buckled in.
1: And even then, I doubt that, Kev.
0: Coming up, a news update on More 104.9.
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0: Clay County Sheriff's Department reports multiple charges following a routine traffic stop on Thursday evening. The driver, 18-year-old Dylan Rockhold of Humboldt, was wanted on two warrants out of Kossuth County, one for violation of protection order and domestic assault, impeding airflow causing bodily injury, animal abuse, assault causing bodily injury, and mental illness and domestic abuse assault. He was also driving with a suspended license. He has been charged with driving under suspension without a license and in violation of his license, speeding, failure to file insurance, being a minor in possession of alcohol, and being a minor in possession of tobacco. His passengers have also been charged. 22-year-old Malena Burns of Hartley charged with possession of marijuana and drug paraphernalia, and 18-year-old Kyler Clausen of Hartley charged with being a minor in possession of tobacco, and two 17-year-olds and a 16-year-old from Hartley were also charged with being minors in possession of tobacco.
1: And some major erosion occurred on West Lake Okoboji during the 2024 flood. Iowa DNR Lake Restoration Coordinator Michelle Ballmer says that they'll start some reconstruction efforts this fall.
4: We're six or seven banks that collapsed, and so we need to address those. But beyond that, there are really, really steep shores along there. And so the goal of this project is to help kind of regrade and stabilize those slopes to help prevent future erosion that would be associated with potential future flooding events or other challenges that would cause those banks to collapse.
1: Gull Point State Park in Wahpeton will be used as the staging area for crews.
4: Funding is a mix of both lake restoration funds as well as some marine fuel tax funds to help stabilize the shoreline. Right now, we're looking at about $3 million for the overall project budget. We are planning to use a staging area at Gull Point State Park, one of the parking lots. So parking may be a little bit limited there next summer, or there might be a little bit of increased traffic with the barges that we're planning on utilizing for this project. But overall, I would just encourage boaters, as always, to be cautious when they're out on the water and look out for other boats to where they shouldn't see major disturbances to recreation.
1: You can learn more about the project at an informational meeting tonight at 6 p.m. at the Mazur Monarch Lodge in Okoboji. And for more news, go to more1049.com.
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0: Well, there's a lot of fog out there. Dense fog advisory until 10, and then sunny temperatures in the low 80s. Tonight down to 60 and partly cloudy. Tomorrow, clouds, some showers in the morning, then sunny by the afternoon. There'll be some humidity. humidity, actually, mid-80s, and then mid-50s and clear tomorrow night. Saturday, sunny, mid-80s. Saturday night, down to the low 60s. Sunny Sunday, mid-80s. And then by Sunday night, may see some rain, about a 60% chance, and mid-60s.
1: It is 7:04, 51 degrees currently. For more weather, go to more1049.com.
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1: You know what we just might? We might give away tickets to Martina McBride at the Clay County Fair. I think the time is now, don't you?
2: I think you're right, Kev. Absolutely.
1: Okay, let's see if we can get our winner on the phone and give him the good news ourselves.

0: Hi, this is
1: Stacia. Hello, Stacia. It's Kevin and TJ from More 104.9.
2: Good morning, Stacia. How are you?
0: Good morning. I'm good. How are you guys?
1: We're good, but we're not as good as you because you're about to get some exciting news.
2: We've got tickets. No kidding. Two tickets to Martina McBride and two gate passes into the Clay County Fair for you, Stacia.
0: Awesome. Oh, yeah. My gosh.
1: Yay. Yeah, you get to go see Martina at the fair.
0: Awesome. Mm-hmm. Wow.
2: The only thing we ask is if you take a couple of pictures and send it to us to show you how much of a good time you had.
0: Oh, absolutely. Yes, absolutely. I sure will.
1: So I'm gonna put you on the spot here. Of all of Martina's songs, her catalog of hits, which one is probably your favorite?
0: Oh, boy.
1: There's a lot of them to pick from, isn't there?
0: There are a lot of them. Yes, yes. I kind of grew up with her, so mm-hmm. I kind of like the, and I don't know if this is the title, but Let Freedom Ring.
1: Let Freedom Ring, yeah. Independence Day, yeah.
0: Independence Day, thank you.
1: Yes.
0: I really like that one.
1: Yeah. I agree. I kind of grew up with her, too, playing her on the radio, you know, and she's got a lot of hits, and she's going to sing them all at the Clay County Fair.
0: Awesome. Well, thank you. This is really cool.
1: Stacia Timmer. Yes. So she is our fourth winner, our fourth of five winners.
2: Yes.
1: To see Martina McBride at the Clay County Fair. So tomorrow will be our last chance.
2: That's right. There's one more chance. And if you go to more1049.com, you can enter to win.
1: Yeah, you can enter up to one time a day. So good luck tomorrow. At about this time, we'll give somebody some more good news on More. I am

0: 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I'm ahead of that, Tulsa.
1: Good morning, Kevin. 717, 52 degrees currently.
0: So we have a lot of NASCAR fans here in the Midwest, especially in Iowa. And if you love NASCAR, this weekend, NASCAR returns to the Iowa Speedway.
1: Now, you know, Kev, that I'm a little, I'm not into the races like you and Patrick.
0: Right,
1: Where is this track at?
0: Newton, Iowa.
1: Okay. Mm-hmm. Okay.
0: Yeah. This is the second or third year, I think, that NASCAR is making Iowa Speedway on their schedule, on the circuit, you know, for the season, which is a big deal. And Patrick Hazlett, one of our announcers here at SMG, he will be going to Iowa Speedway this weekend.
1: That's right.
0: Because he loves NASCAR.
1: And I believe he may take some pictures and videos that he'll share. Mm-hmm. With all of us here at the station.
0: And another interesting tidbit. So Patrick hosts Dirt Track Now, which is a weekly show on Big Country 107.7 on Tuesday afternoons. And this week he talked to Todd Steinkamp, who is the PA announcer, the track announcer at the Iowa Speedway. Todd and I went to college together at Iowa Lakes Community College.
1: Really?
0: And Todd is working for a radio station in Marshalltown, Iowa. And then on the side, he is the announcer at the Iowa Speedway.
1: How interesting and how small of a world.
0: How small of a world. Yeah. And, you know, Todd kind of talks about it's a labor of love to get to be the voice of the Iowa Speedway and to be in the thick of it. You know, there are Indy races that come to the Iowa Speedway as well, truck races, and now NASCAR can be added to the list.
1: What a great thing for Newton, Iowa to have that connection with NASCAR.
0: Yeah, absolutely.
1: Absolutely. Yeah.
0: Yeah. And it's a big thing for the state of Iowa. And people from all over the country follow the NASCAR circuit. And for those of us in the Midwest who love NASCAR, to have it right here in our backyard?
1: Yeah.
0: That's pretty sweet.
1: Is this going to be televised at all, Kev, for folks?
0: It will be televised.
1: Nice. So if you can't get over to Newton, you can watch it on TV.
0: So did you want to come over and watch the NASCAR race with me?
1: When is it again? August 9th?
0: It'll be on Sunday. I'm not committing to anything. I'm not into NASCAR. Go ahead and say it.
1: Well, yeah, I mean, Kev... What do you do? They're taking another left and another left.
0: Oh, now don't be dissing it. Have you ever been to a dirt track race?
1: When I was a kid, I've been to some of the races at the Clay County Fair. And to be honest with you, the only thing that interested me was eating the peanuts and throwing the shells on the floor. That was really the only thing.
0: But what if I hooked you up with some tickets to go to a race here at the Clay County Fair Speedway?
1: I would go.
0: You would go?
1: I would. Mm-hmm.
0: And would you promise to stay till the very end?
1: You know me too well.
0: See, I do.
1: I would do my best.
0: You would do your best. It's kind of like a disease. Once you get it, you can't get rid of it, you know?
1: So it kind of...
0: but I mean a good disease.
1: Well, I would give it a shot, Kevin. If there is one coming up at the Clay County Fair, let me know. And maybe there'd be a few listeners that would want to go with me. We'll make a date
0: mm-hmm,
1: of it.
0: Mm-hmm. Yeah. Well, I feel sorry for our listeners because you're not always the best company.
1: I'll bring them peanuts.
0: Ed Sheeran is on the way, Survivor, and we're getting closer to the cash call at 7:40.
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0: Through the fog, as we do have a fog advisory until 10, becoming sunny, high in the low 80s, tonight down to 60. Clouds tomorrow, some showers in the morning, then sunny by the afternoon, mid-80s, mid-50s by tomorrow night. Saturday, sunny, mid-80s, and then on Sunday, sunshine, mid-80s.
1: It is 723, 52 degrees currently. For more weather, go to more1049.com.

0: I can't hold back a survivor. But more 104.9, Ed Sheeran and Perfect ahead of that also.
1: Good morning, Kev. 7:31, 52 degrees currently.
0: The fog is moving out of here. It may be a bit yet. We do have a dense fog advisory until 10. We're starting to see some sunshine. But when you came in early this morning, it was thick.
1: It was very thick, yeah. And even to the point where I had trouble seeing the street lights. It's improved greatly. So, it was thick this morning.
0: Yeah. You are going to be gone tomorrow.
1: I am, Kev. Yes. Yes. I will be gone for Kiwanis. I'll be going to Council Bluffs Mid-America Center, and they've requested that I be the MC for the Division Council meeting for Nebraska, Iowa.
0: Well, that is a huge honor, TJ.
1: It is a huge honor.
0: The Master of Ceremonies.
1: The Master of Ceremonies realized that I was the fourth person on the list. The three other people ahead of me said no. So.
0: Well, Mr. Kiwanian, you will do a good job, I'm sure.
1: I'm hoping, you know. And yesterday I put out a little thing on my personal Facebook because our governor, Brian, he has given us the call to support local musicians and school bands and so forth. And one of the things he thought is there a way we can get instruments into students' hands? And he and I were talking, and we thought, well, why not look at a couple of used ones that I've got and see what we could do? And I had it looked at. They're going to be able to refurbish it to brand new condition or close for about $400, and the value of that instrument will be between $3,500 and $4,000 once it's done.
0: Wow.
1: So the plan is in which I'm happy to announce, Kev, actually, after I put that video asking for $400, I've raised $500. Mm-hmm. So we're going to get that musical item fixed and into the hands of someone in Clay County. And then I'm looking right now and talking with the members of our Nebraska-Iowa division. I've talked to both Spencer Clubs, Daybreakers and High Noon. And we're talking about putting together a little fund, maybe call it the Lieutenant Governor's Music Fund, mm-hmm. where anything extra that we make with this request that I put out would go to that. And then we'd look at either refurbishing other musical instruments or giving money back to a local band within our Nebraska-Iowa division that I oversee.
0: Wow, what a great idea. Yeah. What a great campaign.
1: I'm excited about
0: it. And very exciting that you not only raised the money you needed, but then some.
1: Yeah, mm-hmm. and it happened in a matter of 24 hours, Kev. So it's amazing what this community will do when they're asked to participate in something like this.
0: Well, you know, music in schools is so important.
1: Absolutely.
0: I think.
1: Yep.
0: And learning music, I think, is so important. And so, you know, what you can do on the side to encourage that, I think, is great.
1: It helps with all aspects, your math, your science, you know, reading. Yeah. There's a lot of things there's a lot of positive impacts that music does on the other curricular opportunities.
0: You know what? I think you're going to be the future governor of the Nebraska-Iowa district for Kiwanis.
1: Didn't you and I talk about me saying no more?
0: Well, we did. But how can you say no to that?
1: Look, I know.
0: I think you're already setting your platform.
1: Well, you know me, I get passionate about kids. I get passionate about ways that we can encourage their education and their leadership skills and their reading skills. So I'm very much passionate about that.
0: Well, good for you.
1: Yeah.
0: Well, you enjoy that this weekend.
1: Thank you. It's going to be a lot of work.
0: Yeah.
1: You should see the script they've given me.
0: Mm-hmm.
1: I thank God I don't have to memorize it.
0: I think you should. Go above and beyond. Be an overachiever.
1: I'll see what I can do, Kev.
0: Will they give you a teleprompter?
1: No, but they're allowing me to hold a binder.
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0: 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It's 7:40, TJ. Time to get busy.
1: That's right, Kev. We're going to make somebody happy this morning, I hope.
0: It is cash call time. Let's see if they answer.
2: Hello.
0: Hello, Teresa. 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
2: Good morning.
1: Good morning, Teresa. How you doing?
2: Good. How are you?
0: We're great. Now, we've been up for a few hours. How about you?
2: No, I'm just waking up. <You're>
0: I could tell.
1: Well, hopefully we're waking you up with some really good news.
0: You are the cash call winner.
2: Oh, awesome. Thank you.
0: Yeah, congratulations. So you get a beverage of Black Earth Java. And then today it is at Chamber Dollars, courtesy of Spencer Municipal Utilities.
2: Oh, perfect. That'll be awesome.
1: Mm-hmm. And at the end of the month, we potentially might draw your name to be a winner of $250.
2: Well, that'd be even better.
0: Wouldn't that be even better? Yeah. Well, I hope you have a great day today, Teresa.
2: Thank you very much.
0: Consider this your wake-up call.
2: Yes, for real.
0: Do you think she was comprehending everything we told her?
1: I think she might consider this a dream still, Kev.
0: Or a nightmare.
3: That's true.
0: Teresa Picorni here in Spencer, today's cash call winner. Congratulations. You too can be a winner. If you're not signed up, all you have to do is sign up one time during the year at more1049.com. The pop quiz, my friends, that's next.
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6: Was Oscar the Grouch orange, or was Oscar the Grouch white before they made him green?
7: If you know, 580-1049.
6: Yeah, what color was Oscar the Grouch before he became green? Was it orange or white? 580-1049, 888-240-1049. Somebody out there has got to know this.
7: Yes.
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0: 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The only way if you can win the pop quiz is if you try and answer the question. Today's question, what color was Oscar the Grouch before he became green? Was he orange or was he white?
1: Orange.
0: Orange, yes.
2: That is correct. Congratulations.
0: Mm-hmm.
2: Who do we have on the line?
1: This is Alice from Sanborn.
0: Well, Alice and Sanborn, good morning. How you doing?
1: So far, so good.
0: Yeah?
1: They just started.
0: Now, growing up, did your kids and grandkids, did they all watch Sesame Street?
1: Yeah, they had to watch that, yeah.
0: And you're probably rolling your eyes in the background like, I've seen this 100 times.
1: I didn't really care for it, but they did.
0: Well, when the kids and grandkids are happy, everybody's happy, right?
1: That's correct, yes.
0: Well, good to hear from you. I hope you have a great day. You have a $10 certificate to Central Perk.
1: Thank you very much, yeah. Bye.
0: All right, Alice. Make it a great day. You enjoy. I'm at 7:54. So I have a story about Oscar the Grouch.
2: You do, Kev.
0: I know. When I was a kid and I was watching Sesame Street, Oscar was my favorite character.
2: That doesn't shock me.
0: Yeah. Why doesn't that shock you?
2: Just because sometimes you've got a little bit of gruffy humor, you know? Yeah. I mean, it's positive, and Oscar is pretty positive, too. But, you know, you do kind of like to...
0: However, I thought you would say I'm shocked because I'm kind of a clean freak.
2: Well,
0: and Oscar
2: yes,
0: is it, messy.
2: Oscar is messy. So that is the one thing that would differentiate the two of you. But there's a little bit of similarity in character. Don't overthink it, Kev.
0: So, well, here, clearly... I was overthinking because I was just so mystified and curious about Oscar the Grouch living in this garbage can.
2: Mm-hmm.
0: And on the farm, we didn't have garbage cans.
2: Right.
0: But when we would always go into town to visit Grandma and Grandpa at their house...
2: They'd have a garbage can.
0: And I'm like probably 3 or 4, and I do remember this. And I'm like, oh... Do you suppose Oscar the Grouch is there? Do you suppose Oscar the Grouch is home?
2: So were you the kid that went around every garbage can in the neighborhood as you were visiting your grandparents?
0: Well, my grandma's garbage can, yes. And I would try to open the can thinking that Oscar the Grouch was going to come out.
2: Mm-hmm.
0: And my mom and my grandma, they were laughing, but they were a little bit frustrated because I wouldn't let it go.
2: Right, right.
0: And they would try to explain to me, Oscar the Grouch isn't real.
2: Right.
0: And
2: yeah.
0: You know, and how do you tell someone that age that something isn't real when you see it on television every
2: right,
0: day?
2: Right.
0: You
2: yeah. Know? That's a hard thing to do.
0: Yeah. Don't do that to me.
2: Oh, Kev, I could just see you, just curious, trying to get that lid off that metal can just to see if Oscar's there waiting for you.
0: Now, I want people to know, if you're listening, this would not be funny when I put my garbage can out every Monday night in my driveway. Do not put an Oscar the Grouch in that garbage can because now I wouldn't find it funny.
2: Kev, the fact that you thought of that first.
0: Well, as I was talking about it, the thought did come to mind that somebody thought they would maybe be cute and do that to me.
2: I know a few cute folks in this town that would know where you live and how to do that, Kev.
0: Right. Well, don't do it. Don't do it. Because then I'm going to get paranoid and I'm going to get afraid every time I have to put my garbage out.
2: I promise I wouldn't do that to you, Kev, but I would encourage it for others. But
0: Teresa Picorni, our cash call winner, she took the call as she was sleeping at 7:40 this morning. And Stacia Timmer found out at 7:05 this morning she's going to Martina McBride at the Clay County Fair.
2: That's right, Kev. We gave her 2 tickets to go to the show and 2 tickets to get into the Clay County Fair.
0: Yes, we have one more chance tomorrow at 7:05. If you're not entered, go do it at more1049.com.
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0: Time for news. A Lake Park man has been charged with drug offenses following an early morning traffic stop in Clay County last Friday morning. Authorities say 40-year-old Nathan Bakke was pulled over for speeding at about 5:30 in the morning, 2 miles south of Beverly on 130th Avenue. After the deputies smelled pot and searched the vehicle, Bakke was charged with possession of marijuana, possession of drug paraphernalia, and speeding.
2: And Spencer City Manager Kevin Robinson was hired in December of 2024. Finance Director Barb Smith was hired in January of 2026, and together they are changing some of the accounting procedures at City Hall. Robinson says the city is now cashless, and part of the reason is a protection against theft, but more importantly, it's more efficient.
4: So the goal there is to really reduce the amount of staff time and currying of money back and forth between the remote locations and the City Hall bank processing. So debit card and or check is accepted at both places. If you have any questions, call City Hall, call the transfer station, or call the landfill. They're happy to take care of you. Adoption has been very good in the consumer segment. Haven't had a lot of pushback. People understand, and most people, I think, are used to paying with cards in places, whether it's a debit card or a credit card, and we accept both.
2: Robinson also identified nearly $500,000 in uncollected fees. Some had been paid and not recorded, but Smith went after others who owed the city thousands, and in at least one case, tens of thousands of dollars.
5: The accounting staff has worked really hard to get our current businesses caught up. People who were getting charged rent on a dumpster month after month after month was never going to get dumped. We notified them. If they didn't come in and pay, we pulled their dumpster. So there's no more rent being accumulated on that.
2: In the end, the city came up with $89,000 in debt, 2019 and older, that will likely never be collected.
5: Is this a property owner? Can we assess it to the taxes through special assessment? Can we find this person, et cetera? So the list you have today are either property owners that no longer own their property, that moved out of town, we do not know where to locate them, businesses that have closed that we have no way of collecting money from. They will stay in our system in a collections account. So if somebody ever shows up again to rent a dumpster or a permit, it will pop up in the system, but they are no longer showing up in our accounts receivable.
2: The city council voted to write off that debt, and at its council meeting this week, Smith says she intends to bring the bad debt forward for write-offs on a yearly basis. And for more news, go to more149.com.
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0: Dense fog advisory until 10, still pretty thick in some areas. Sunny eventually, low 80s tonight down to 60. Tomorrow, some showers and storms in the morning, and then mid 80s, clear, mid 50s by tomorrow night. Saturday, sunny, mid 80s. Saturday night, down to the low 60s, sunny on Sunday, mid 80s, and then on Monday becoming

0: knew it.
1: Yes, I knew it by Taylor. I'm on more 104.9 Eddie Money, but I want to go back ahead of that.
2: Good morning, Kevin. 55 degrees out there. Hit that birthday track.
0: Beep.

0: Celebrating birthdays today, Ryan Dotson in Spencer, happy birthday. Bev Harmon in Spencer, also Molly Lighting in Algona has a birthday as well.
1: Happy birthday to each of you. Hope you make this Thursday the best day you can.
0: And it's all brought to you by Splendid Treasures.
2: What will you discuss?
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1: Good morning, Kevin. 56 degrees out there currently.
0: Are you ready for the radio auction? 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And Squire Shop in Spencer, they have a bunch of $50 certificates as well.
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0: still standing. Elton John, more 104.9 TLC, but Miles Smith ahead of that. It's Kevin and TJ in the morning.
1: Good morning, Kevin. 56 degrees currently. Still foggy out there. We're going to be looking at highs in the 80s today.
0: Yeah, we have a dense fog advisory still until 10 o'clock, so drive careful.

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1: Good morning, Kevin. 57 degrees out there currently.
0: Vinestock Wine and Arts Festival quickly approaching this fall. The date is Saturday, October 3rd. 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

0: Pink Pony Club by Chapel Roan on More 104.9. We found Love by Rihanna ahead of that as well. Good morning, TJ.
1: Good morning, Kevin. 57 degrees out there currently. We're going to have lows in the 80s, and tonight we're going to be down in the 60s.
0: Yeah, so kind of comfortable, but it'll feel like fall for a bit.

0: As is Am by Ed Sheeran, more 104.9, Human League at there, Tears for Fears and Chapel Roan. 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
1: Good morning, Kevin. 58 degrees out there currently.
0: And all this week, giving away tickets to Martina McBride at the Clay County Fair this morning. Stacia Timmer, we got a hold of her, and Stacia said, you know, I grew up with her.
1: Yeah, she was excited that we got her the two tickets to the show and the two gate passes into the Clay County Fair.
0: Also, Brent Strasburg and West Bend, Nate Brewer of Spencer and Wendy Cook of Sutherland. They also have won a pair of tickets this week. One more chance tomorrow.
1: That's right. Go to more1049.com and get yourself entered to win.
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6: More 104.9 weather. Good morning. It'll be sunny today, low 80s, and winds at about 5 to 10. 60 for the overnight low tonight. Tomorrow, some showers are possible, then partly sunny, mid 80s. Clear tomorrow night, mid 50s. Mid 80s and sunny Saturday. Saturday night, some showers are possible. Low 60s. Sunny on Sunday, mid 80s. Also a chance of rain, possibly Sunday night, and mid 60s.
7: We are currently at 60 degrees. For more weather, visit more1049.com.

Tears will fade eventually. So if our time is running out, day after day, we'll make the mundane a masterpiece. Oh my, my, oh my, my love. I take one look at you, you're taking me out.

0: Those angels up in the clouds. It's Ordinary. Alex Warren, more 1049. Gloria Gaynor, Madonna, I'm ahead of that as well.
1: Good morning, Kevin. 58 degrees out there currently. And Teresa Picorni, she was our cash call winner this morning, getting that beverage at Black Earth Java and the Chamber Dollars courtesy of SMU.
0: Yeah, so way to go, Teresa. When we called her, she was sleeping.
1: We woke her up, absolutely.
0: In fact, when she answered, hello.
1: But what a great wake-up call, Kev, right?
0: Yeah. I mean, if I have to answer to a ringing phone, I would rather have it be that.
1: Yeah, to win something.
0: Exactly. So, Teresa, congratulations. Alicia Keys is on the way in 38 spots.
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1: Good morning, Kevin. 60 degrees out there currently, and I'm packing my car. I'm on the way out, my friend.
0: Okay, you're heading to Omaha.
1: Heading to Omaha for Kiwanis, so have a great day tomorrow. I'm going to miss you.
0: Yeah, I'll miss you too. We'll be back together on Monday. I'll be back solo tomorrow at 6 a.m. here on more 104.9.
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0: More 104.9 weather. Good morning. It'll be sunny today, low 80s, and winds at about 5 to 10. 60 for the overnight low tonight. Tomorrow, some showers are possible, then partly sunny, mid 80s. Clear tomorrow night, mid 50s. Mid 80s and sunny Saturday. Saturday night, some showers are possible. Low 60s, sunny on Sunday, mid 80s. Also a chance of rain, possibly Sunday night, and mid 60s.
1: We are currently at 60 degrees. For more weather, visit more104.9.com.

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Roberto Mars, just after 10 o'clock here on More 104.9. Happy Thursday morning, a beautiful Thursday morning. We'll run down that forecast a little later on. 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

0: The number one song in the USA currently on the Billboard Hot 100. That is Ella Lanley, Choosing Texas, here on More 104.9. Areas of dense fog will continue through mid-morning, mainly across northwest Iowa and the Missouri River Valley. Isolated showers and thunderstorms will be possible late tonight into Friday morning, mainly along and east of Interstate 29. Luckily, severe weather is not expected. Temperatures will continue to trend near to above normal into the weekend, with highs mainly in the 80s to lower 90s. We'll run down that detailed weather forecast and Rod Stewart, Forever Young, on the way next on More 104.9. Good morning.
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0: Your More 104.9 Live Doppler forecast. Mostly sunny for today, highs approaching 82. For tonight, partly cloudy, lows dip near 60. For tomorrow, a 30% chance of morning showers and patchy fog during the morning, then partly sunny for the remainder of the day, highs of 85. Friday night, clear, lows of 54. And by the weekend, Saturday, sunny, highs of 84. For more on your weather forecast, log online to more1049.com.

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0: Steve Perry here on Moore 104.9. Isolated showers and thunderstorms will be possible late tonight, overnight into Friday morning, mainly along and east of Interstate 29. Severe weather is not expected. Temperatures will continue to trend near to above normal into the weekend, with highs mainly in the 80s to lower 90s. We'll run down your detailed weather forecast. And Backstreet Boys, everybody, to kick off at 30 minutes of music next on Moore 104.9.
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0: Your Moore 104.9 Live Doppler forecast. Mostly sunny for today, highs approaching 82. For tonight, partly cloudy, lows dip near 60. For tomorrow, a 30% chance of morning showers and patchy fog during the morning, then partly sunny for the rest.

remainder of the day, highs of 85. Friday night clear, lows of 54. And by the weekend, Saturday, sunny, highs of 84. For more on your weather forecast, log online to more1049.com.

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Your more 104.9 live Doppler forecast. Mostly sunny for today. Highs approaching 82. For tonight, partly cloudy. Lows dip near 60. For tomorrow, a 30% chance of morning showers and patchy fog during the morning. Then partly sunny for the remainder of the day. Highs of 85. Friday night, clear. Lows of 54. And by the weekend, Saturday, sunny. Highs of 84. For more on your weather forecast, log online to more1049.com.

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0: host Malone Circles here on Moore 104.9. 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We have a Friday morning left here on the table. 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There will be a total of 5 winners. We have Monday through Thursday. 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

0: Cool and the Gang celebration. Ahead of that, Justin Bieber with Daisies on More 104.9. We're going to check in with Anthony Gonzalez. He's got the latest from the KICD newsroom here ahead of the noon hour, and music from Charles Kelly, Can't Lose You, to kick off 30 minutes of music next on More 104.9.
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2: Your More 104.9 Live Doppler forecast. Mostly sunny for today. Highs approaching 82. For tonight, partly cloudy. Lows dip near 60. For tomorrow, a 30% chance of morning showers and patchy fog during the morning. Then partly sunny for the remainder of the day. Highs of 85. Friday night clear, lows of 54, and by the weekend, Saturday sunny, highs of 84. For more on your weather forecast, log online to more1049.com.

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0: 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Hosted at the Depot Building on the Clay County Fairgrounds, enter through Gate C off of 4th Avenue West. Times are from 11 to 1 and then 4 to 6 p.m. Apply for the following positions: full-time general sales manager, full-time media advisor, as well as a full-time news reporter slash play-by-play announcer. 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
1: Your More 104.9 Live Doppler forecast. Mostly sunny for today. Highs approaching 82. For tonight, partly cloudy. Lows dip near 60. For tomorrow, a 30% chance of morning showers and patchy fog during the morning. Then partly sunny for the remainder of the day. Highs of 85. Friday night, clear. Lows of 54. And by the weekend, Saturday, sunny. Highs of 84. For more on your weather forecast, log online to more1049.com.

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0: Your More 104.9 live Doppler forecast. Mostly sunny for today. Highs approaching 82. For tonight, partly cloudy. Lows dip near 60. For tomorrow, a 30% chance of morning showers and patchy fog during the morning. Then partly sunny for the remainder of the day. Highs of 85. Friday night, clear. Lows of 54. And by the weekend, Saturday, sunny. Highs of 84. For more on your weather forecast, log online to more1049.com.

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0: Justin Timberlake. 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Isolated showers possible this evening, and then temperatures will continue to trend near to above normal into this weekend, with highs mainly in the 80s to lower 90s. We'll run down your detailed weather forecast and Fleetwood Mac on the way next on More 104.9.
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4: Your more 104.9 live Doppler forecast. Mostly sunny for today. Highs approaching 82. For tonight, partly cloudy. Lows dip near 60. For tomorrow, a 30% chance of morning showers and patchy fog during the morning. Then partly sunny for the remainder of the day. Highs of 85. Friday night, clear. Lows of 54. And by the weekend, Saturday, sunny. Highs of 84. For more on your weather forecast, log online to more1049.com.

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0: you too, with or without you. Ahead of that, Taylor Swift, I Knew It, I Knew You, here on More 104.9 as we close out the 1 o'clock hour, approaching the 2 o'clock hour. Stay tuned, your weather update, as well as Post Malone and Morgan Wallen. I had some help to kick off at 30 minutes of music next, and then George Wolf will take over for the remainder of the afternoon, just after 2. Music again from Miley Cyrus as well as Maroon 5 and Rima featuring Selena Gomez. 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

0: Olivia Dean on More 104.9 with George Wolf here. Good afternoon. Congrats to another Martina McBride ticket winner. That would be Stacia Timmer of Spencer. She's going to the show. You could be next. Martina at the Clay County Fair on Tuesday, September 15th. We want to send you there. 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Tomorrow morning, 7:05, we'll draw another name at random from all the entries to win. There'll be a total of 5 winners. Got 4 down, 1 to go. You may enter up to 1 time per day. Must be 18 years of age and only 1 winner per family or household. Stacia of Spencer, congratulations. Winner number 4. You could be winner number 5. See the rules and get entered at more1049.com.
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11: Your More 104.9 Live Doppler forecast. Mostly sunny for today. Highs approaching 82. For tonight, partly cloudy. Lows dip near 60. For tomorrow, a 30% chance of morning showers and patchy fog during the morning. Then partly sunny for the remainder of the day. Highs of 85. Friday night, clear. Lows of 54. And by the weekend, Saturday, sunny. Highs of 84. For more on your weather forecast, log online to more1049.com.

0: Say It Right, Nelly Furtado on More 104.9. Good afternoon. I'm George Wolf, and there's been another resignation in Terrell. Mayor Julie Thiessen resigned on Friday, and now council member Amy Ness is stepping down. The remaining four members of the city council met in special session Tuesday night to accept both letters. Get more details about that situation there. You can find the full story at more1049.com. Hall & Oates, Ella Langley, and the Backstreet Boys next.
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0: Backstreet Boys on More 104.9 with George Wolf here. Good afternoon. And we're not done with summer fun at Arnold's Park Amusement Park, live at the Lake Concert Series. Still got some great ones before the summer is out, including tribute acts for Jimmy Buffett and the Rolling Stones. 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
7: Your More 104.9 live Doppler forecast. Mostly sunny for today. Highs approaching 82. For tonight, partly cloudy. Lows dip near 60. For tomorrow, a 30% chance of morning showers and patchy fog during the morning. Then partly sunny for the remainder of the day. Highs of 85. Friday night, clear. Lows of 54. And by the weekend, Saturday, sunny. Highs of 84. For more on your weather forecast, log online to more104.9.com.

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0: 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Good afternoon. I'm George Wolf. 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
13: Good afternoon. A check of the weather on More 104.9. 60 for the low tonight. South wind between 5 and 10. Tomorrow, some showers, maybe a thunderstorm in the morning, and then partly sunny later in the day. Mid-80s, mid-50s by tomorrow night. Saturday, sunny, mid-80s. Saturday night, low 60s. Sunday, sunny, mid-80s. And then Monday, it'll be sunny. Temperatures in the mid-80s. Have a great night. More weather on more104.9.com.

will fade eventually. So if our time is running out, day after day, we'll make the mundane a masterpiece. Oh my, my, oh my, my love, I take one look at you, you're taking me

0: Hold your horses. Fallback is coming November 1st, but we're not ready yet. Thank you. Cher on More 104.9. George Wolf here. Good afternoon. And the identity of the victim of a fatal boating collision on West Lake Okoboji on Saturday has been released. And we just got that information, and you can get the full story there about that tragic situation. Get the details at more1049.com.
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0: So easy. 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
3: Good afternoon. A check of the weather on More 104.9. 60 for the low tonight. South wind between 5 and 10. Tomorrow, some showers, maybe a thunderstorm in the morning, and then partly sunny later in the day. Mid-80s, mid-50s by tomorrow night. Saturday, sunny, mid-80s. Saturday night, low 60s. Sunday, sunny, mid-80s. And then Monday, it'll be sunny. Temperatures in the mid-80s. Have a great night. More weather on More 104.9.com.

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Congrats to their pop quiz winner this morning, Alice Stapenhorst of Sanborn. Gets the $10 certificate to Central Perk. Congratulations, Alice. Enjoy that. How about you? You can be a winner. 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

0: Natasha Bedingfield, Unwritten on More 104.9. Glad you're here. I'm George Wolf, and if you're still looking for a new set of wheels this summer, do not miss Kevin's Ride of the Week, Friday morning, 7:30 with H&N Chevrolet Buick. 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
6: Good afternoon. A check of the weather on More 104.9. 60 for the low tonight. South wind between 5 and 10. Tomorrow, some showers, maybe a thunderstorm in the morning, and then partly sunny later in the day. Mid-80s, mid-50s by tomorrow night. Saturday, sunny, mid-80s. Saturday night, low 60s. Sunday, sunny, mid-80s. And then Monday, it'll be sunny. Temperatures in the mid-80s. Have a great night. More weather on More 104.9.com.

there are some songs we never get tired of hearing. Music that makes you smile. Music you grew up with. We are young. 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

0: Save your tears. It's the weekend on More 104.9. Hope you're having a great afternoon. I'm George Wolf. No doubt about it, fair season is here in Iowa. County fairs all over the place. The Clay County Fair coming up next month. What about the favorite fair foods? Eating at the fair, that's always a treat. What are your favorites? Kevin and TJ have some ideas. 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
1: 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Spencer Community Schools hope to have registration completed by Friday.
2: Registrations have been open for a few weeks, and the registration process has changed a lot over the years. Instead of 2 and 3 hour lines at the school, you can pretty much take care of everything online. And so if you go to the Spencer Schools website, there's actually a pop-up that shows up titled Registration for New and Returning Families. There's links there that that people can access and help them steer them to where they need to go for registration. We really hope that we can get registrations completed by Friday, August 7th. That really helps us with planning.
1: Superintendent Terry Heeman says if you need assistance registering online, you can contact the central office or your student's individual school. Staff is already back, with students returning before Labor Day.
2: We'll have back-to-school conferences for grades K through 12, all grades, will be August 20th. Kindergarten through 8th grade is from 4 to 7 p.m. at your buildings. High school is a little different format. There's for high school, it's an open house, and those hours are from 5 to 8. There's separate information that's gone out to all incoming freshmen for freshman orientation. They have their own night for that. On Monday, August 24th, that is the beginning of high classes at the high school. And then on Tuesday, August 25th, all kids will be in regular classes.
1: Heeman says all classrooms destroyed by the flood have been repaired, with all grades back where they belong. For more news, visit Northwest Iowa Now. I'm Anthony Gonzalez.
3: Good afternoon. A check of the weather on More 104.9. 60 for the low tonight. South wind between 5 and 10. Tomorrow, some showers, maybe a thunderstorm in the morning, and then partly sunny later in the day. Mid-80s, mid-50s by tomorrow night. Saturday, sunny, mid-80s. Saturday night, low 60s. Sunday, sunny, mid-80s. And then Monday, it'll be sunny. Temperatures in the mid-80s. Have a great night. More weather on More104.9.com.
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10: Good afternoon. A check of the weather on More 104.9. 60 for the low tonight. South wind between 5 and 10. Tomorrow, some showers, maybe a thunderstorm in the morning, and then partly sunny later in the day. Mid-80s, mid-50s by tomorrow night. Saturday, sunny, mid-80s. Saturday night, low 60s. Sunday, sunny, mid-80s. And then Monday, it'll be sunny. Temperatures in the mid-80s. Have a great night. More weather on More 104.9.com.

0: to Base on More 104.9. The drive home with George Wolf heading toward the weekend. And we've still got plenty of fun on the weekends at the Arnold's Park Amusement Park for the Live of the Lake concert series. 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

OMD, if you leave on More 104.9, saying congratulations to our latest Martina McBride concert winner, Stacia Timmer of Spencer. She is going to the show. You can too. Got one more chance tomorrow morning. Martina.

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8: 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Spencer Community Schools hope to have registration completed by Friday.
9: Registrations have been open for a few weeks, and the registration process has changed a lot over the years. Instead of 2 and 3 hour lines at the school, you can pretty much take care of everything online. And so if you go to the Spencer School's website, there's actually a pop-up that shows up titled Registration for New and Returning Families. There's links there that that people can access and help them steer them to where they need to go for registration. We really hope that we can get registrations completed by Friday, August 7th. That really helps us with planning.
8: Superintendent Terry Heeman says if you need assistance registering online, you can contact the central office or your student's individual school. Staff is already back, with students returning before Labor Day.
9: We'll have back-to-school conferences for grades K through 12, all grades, will be August 20th. Kindergarten through 8th grade is from 4 to 7 p.m. at your buildings. High school is a little different format. There's for high school, it's an open house, and those hours are from 5 to 8. There's separate information that's gone out to all incoming freshmen for freshman orientation. They have their own night for that. On Monday, August 24th, that is the beginning of high classes at the high school. And then on Tuesday, August 25th, all kids will be in regular classes.
8: Heeman says all classrooms destroyed by the flood

0: have been repaired, with all grades back where they belong. For more news, visit Northwest Iowa Now. I'm Anthony Gonzalez.
1: Good afternoon. A check of the weather on more 104.9, 60 for the low tonight. South wind between 5 and 10. Tomorrow, some showers, maybe a thunderstorm in the morning, and then partly sunny later in the day. Mid-80s, mid-50s by tomorrow night. Saturday, sunny, mid-80s. Saturday night, low 60s. Sunday, sunny, mid-80s. And then Monday, it'll be sunny. Temperatures in the mid-80s. Have a great night. More weather on more 104.9.com.

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Congrats to their pop quiz winner this morning, Alice Stapenhorst of Sanborn, gets the $10 certificate to Central Perk. 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
1: 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If you'd like to make a request, a dedication, if you're thinking of someone special tonight, we would love to hear your story.